everything seems certain. Right next to Palm Beach, keep Biscayne behind a velvet curtain.

See, I saw, I watched the Pink Panther last night, and so I'm trying to desperately to be funny, and then it's just not working out so good. What shit? I'm going somewhere. I don't understand. I wonder if maybe I could have been a comedian or something. Or maybe I could have been a...

0: This is my very, very good friend, my dear friend, Tim Reynolds. It's awesome to be here, but I'll talk about that later.
1: I hope you're all having a good time so far tonight. I hope you're enjoying yourselves because you're being so attentive, and that's really graceful of you. And thank you all very much. I hope you're having a good time.

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Timmy's gonna play something for you, and I'll be right back. I just can't go an evening without him doing something. That then I don't have to do anything. I can just get blown away. Mm-hmm. Peace to

0: that bitch Ben's what fucking kind of car you are. La la la.
1: Second day.
2: Oh shit.
0: I met a funny fucking girl on the crowded beach in Spain. Her name's Aveline. She said she came to Spain to have a good time. That's right. She was with her mom. She was with her mom. It would have faced like an unending fucking unending pain.
2: And said her name was Dot.
0: She didn't have to talk a lot.
2: I couldn't tell if she was mad or not.
0: La la la la la la la la la la la.
2: But don't,
0: right, we're on it.
2: Don't you know?
0: Right,

0: Thank you. Thank you.
1: We do quiet one, loud one, quiet one, loud one. Sort of just a boot. Splash here, splash there.
2: So what we're gonna do is we're gonna mix it up a little. We'll have some heavy tones and some light tones and something in between.
1: This is a sort of in between.

0: crazy now, you come on, go by the giant. All right, crack the whip when the whip comes down.
1: Scrap your boys
2: up. Because it's wild,
0: wild, wild, wild.

0: Saying what blah. Fucking kind of car you are. La la la.
1: Second to
2: last. Oh, shit.
0: I met a funny fucking cucking girl on a crowded beach in Spain. So her name's Aveline. She said she came to Spain to have a good time.
2: So
0: that's right.
2: Shag,
0: she was with her mom. She was with her mom. It would have faced like an unending fucking, an unending pain.
2: She said her name was Dot.
0: She didn't have to talk a lot.
2: I couldn't tell if she was mad or not.
0: La la la la la la la la la la la.
1: But don't
0: right, we're on it.
1: Don't you know?
0: Right,

0: I would have to say that this is the best show we've done in 3 years.
1: Well, it's still the best.

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Benny and a Jet. Ooh, they're weird, but they're wonderful. Oh, really came. She's got electric boots. Melissa! Let me tell you about it.

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I don't know, I was 15 or something. I was like, what the hell was this guy's problem? Some of the drawings were pretty cool. And

I was all by myself. No one was looking. I was thinking of you. Oh yeah, did I mention?

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You and me had such

Tim Reynolds, that song was called You Are My Sanity. This song is it's a little bit of a milestone. I haven't recorded it yet, but you can probably find it somewhere online. Anyway, but I was having a bit of a block. It's kind of a milestone. I was having problems writing, and I called my sister, who was in Africa at the time, and she told me, just take your head out of your ass, more or less, and then things will probably be okay. And this song came out, and there's a reference in this song. My sister and I, when we were little, we thought maybe what happened was when she was born, God, whatever it is, took her heart, put it inside my chest, and took my heart, put it inside of hers. That's what we used to say. So there's a reference in there to that. Not to go too far, but just an idea why it hurts so much sometimes.

0: Thank you. Thank you.
1: We do quiet one, loud one, quiet one, loud one. Sort of just a boot. Splash here, splash there.
2: So what we're going to do is we're going to mix it up a little. We'll have some heavy tunes and some light tunes and something in between.
1: This is a sort of in-between one.

0: stuff. But that's because I change it every time.
1: Because, see, I screw that end of that song up every time because I play the end, even though it's so straightforward, I change it every time. So we never end up on the same chord because I'm always changing it because I don't know what I'm doing. And then that was the first time that we ever ended on the same chord.

0: Thank you.
1: Got a friend of ours helping us out today, Mr. Scotty Olson on guitar.

that's how we're going to survive in that situation. I'm happy to do it.